keeping us together. 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

get off that plane, the first thing I'm going to do is strip naked to the waist and ride my Harley Davidson up and down Sunset Strip. I might even get a tattoo. My problems are never going to find me.

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0: 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What had you expected? Me to make you my art and make you a star and get you connected. I'll meet you in the park. I'll be calm and collected. But we knew right from the start that you'd fall.